He said, son, you ever been to Vegas? I said, no. He said, that's where we're gonna go. You need a change of pace. When we hit the strip with all the wedding chapels and the neon signs, he said, I left my wallet in El Segundo and proceeded to take

0: Πάμε.
1: Ντέιο. Ντέιο. Daylight come and we wanna go home. Day. Miss a day, miss a day, miss a day, miss a day, miss a day.